0: High Turn Radio.
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0: Yeah, again. Mm.
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I walk alone. It's a beautiful day. It's raining and it's cold. Reflected onto the

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